0: big one.
1: Wow.
2: Right there, little one. Right there.
1: Oh, yeah. Come here, Mom.
0: What you doing, you? It's not one dog. You don't call him like that. Yeah, yeah, I get him for you.
1: Okay.
0: I get him.
1: Okay.
0: Yeah, yeah. You hold him.
1: Ow! Pinch me.
0: I think it pinched you. The thing's dead. Dead. That's all right. Next time we get him. Next time. You got to keep the feeling out.
1: Oh, yeah.
0: No more crap. That's all right. Next time.
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2: I told her everything, kept no secret. She saw my strengths, told her my weakness. We were invisible in the city lights, but I never